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this is not the time or the place for brokenhearted. Cause this is the end of the rainbow, where no one can be too sad.

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Would you tremble?

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Will you be there in my trials?

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